0: look what you just made me do.
1: If you can't love yourself, how in the hell you gonna love somebody else? Can I get an amen in here?
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2: 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Yeah.
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1: 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Shut the fuck up.
2: Yeah.
1: If you ain't getting money, motherfucker, shut the fuck up.
3: Got your broad in the back and the bitch getting fucked up.
2: Fuck my PO. 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I'm T-shipping out past Puerto Rico.
0: Put up in an all-white Gucci tuxedo.

Attention students, this is your last announcement for the semester. You've had a great year, and I'm proud of each and every one of you. But now it's time to go out into the real world, and I just want to wish you all good luck. 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